0: online und auf DAB+. News Radio.
1: As many days for you, where oceans apart, even though my tears have dried.

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Oh, you threw it all away, 'cause you're the devil in disguise. Now would you ever realize the consequences?

It's hard to say that I'd rather stay awake when I'm asleep, because my dreams are bursting at the seams. News.

0: slowly. It's hard to say that I'd rather stay awake when I'm asleep, because my dreams are bursting at the seams.
1: Neu im Radio. News.